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this moment. 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
1: How naive to believe you'll get a happy ever after. 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You need help. 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
0: I'm nothing like my mom. Her power trip was way too strong. I knew that she was

Part of Our Lives from Descendants, Rise of Red, 6:37, and it's Dan in for George on the Fun Kids Breakfast Show. I hope you're brilliant. You've had an amazing start to your week. Welcome to Wednesday, the 16th of June. I'm speaking to you from the UK, from Europe, the planet Earth, the solar system, the Milky Way galaxy, universe. That's where you find me today. And let's get on something really sunny.

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Jonas Blue, JP Cooper. Perfect Strangers, Dan in for George. It's your Fun Kids Breakfast Show on a Tuesday, the 16th of June. Morning, 6:43, BTS in just a sec. And you can hear about a brand new creature. Well, brand new. They're from millions of years ago. They could swim really fast and they've got very sharp teeth. They're on for you next.

0: to Backstroke Velociraptor with the story pirates on Fun Kids. Things are really heated up in Judge Bex's courtroom this week. Make sure you listen to the podcast. So much brilliant, silly family drama getting sorted out. This week there is a sibling showdown and a serious swimming situation.
1: This is Judge Bex. The cases and people are all real. Judge Bex's judgments are final.
2: I'm 8 and my case is that my brother keeps on jumping on me. I wanted a lion at Christmas a couple of years ago, and then he just like ran in like, I'm gonna get you, and then just like jumped up on me. And
3: I would like to quit swimming, and my parents, my mum, are saying I cannot. My teacher is really strict, and I think I can do it. And I just like don't like the lessons anymore.
1: Get ready to enter the court of Judge Bex.
0: If you want to hear those final decisions and the verdict, make sure you listen to the Judge Bex podcast. Or wherever you get your shows, search for it there. You've got it on the free Fun Kids app too. Just gone 10 to 7, Tuesday morning, it's the Fun Kids Breakfast Show. We'll wake up Robot in just a bit. And I will play the angriest Disney song after 7. Right now, Zara Larsson and David Guetta. No,

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Some look for trouble, while others don't. There's a thousand reasons I should go.

0: the UK. It's just gone 7 o'clock. You're listening to Dan.
1: Good morning. It's Dan in for George with you today. 16th of June on the Fun Kids Breakfast Show. I've got a tune from The Lion King to start your day after Alex Warren.

from The Lion King. I just can't wait to be king on the Fun Kids Breakfast Show. Did you know for the original Lion King movie, Disney had over 1 million hand-painted drawings made? 1 million! I don't think I'm cut out for that. I'm always stopping and starting. I better make 1 million? It would take me, well, 1 million years, really. It starts us off Tuesday morning, and my name's Dan. You're listening to the Fun Kids Breakfast Show. I am in for George. It's the 7 minutes past 7 on the 16th of June, which is, well, it's World Fresh Vegetables Day. Vegetables, carrots, onions, or broccoli. It's also World Fudge Day. Sweet, gooey dessert. You can have both of those for dinner, I think, fresh vegetables or fudge. If you've only got room for one, what are you picking? If you're going to eat one to celebrate, I'll let you decide, but I think I might know what you're going for. Around here, we will wake up Robot in a bit. Also, I've got a tune for Moana to play. Right now, Can't Stop the Feeling. Justin Timberlake on Fun Kids. I got-

0: Justin Timberlake, Can't Stop the Feeling on the Fun Kids Breakfast Show. Just gone 10 past 7. Dua Lipa in a sec. 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
3: Would you ever want to be sent up a chimney or be made to pick up poo? Really, Jobs from the Past is a series all about jobs that children had to do. Join Dan and Bex as they travel back to Victorian Britain. 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Plus, listen to hear all about countries where children still have to work. You can hear Really Jobs from the Past every weekday from 5:30 p.m.

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I cannot wait. 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

7:23, it's Dan in for George on the Fun Kids Breakfast Show, playing Kids Bop Memories. If you have just woken up and your brain hasn't, like, properly switched on yet, that's all right. Have a little lay in. You've got two more tunes worth of time for that. Then it's up, we're out. I'm sounding that 7:30 hooter next.

0: 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That is your 7:30 hooter, your alarm clock. 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
0: Morning, Robot. How's it going? Brand new day. Tuesday morning. Tuesday can be quite a stodgy day. I think we need a pick-me-up. Can you make us laugh? Do you have a joke for us?
1: Launching Laughbot 3000. Dan. Let's start the day with today's robo-joke. I used to hate facial hair. But then it grew on me.
0: It grew on you just like a moustache. I see what you're doing, Robot. I don't want to point it out, but you are 2 tons of steel and outdated computer technology. There is no way hair is growing on your face. I'd like to see it happen. You could have one of those twirly French moustaches, I think, Robot. It would really bring out your eyes. I know what you're doing. Really made me laugh this morning. Thank you very much, mate. More with Robot and a riddle after 8 on The Breakfast Show. Right now, let's head under the sea.
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Almost 7:45, Bruno Mars in a sec. 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Also, there's a tournament tracker in the back of the book, so you can follow the excitement of this year's competition. You'll get World Cup Greatest Moments. You'll get World Cup Greatest Moments colouring book starring Ronaldo, Messi, Pele, all the greats. You'll also get England Generations, England's Heroes, with some brilliant moments in there. We'll even throw in six awesome audiobooks and bonus prizes too. So much you can win. Just tell me, where is the World Cup hosted this year? Is it in A, North America, B, Europe, or C, Asia? If you know the answer, if you want to win a huge World Cup prize with Ultimate Football Heroes, let us know, funkidslive.com.

Bruno Mars, I Just Might. Oh, I just might be my favourite song of the year. It's the Fun Kids Breakfast Show. You're listening to Dan at 10 to 8. If you can hear some cranking, some clanking, some heaving and hoeing in the background, well, we've got a lot of work on. We are opening the door to the Fun Kids Hall of Fame. It's big, weighty. We do it every week, and that's to induct someone you have nominated. Is there a legend in your life, someone who just makes every day awesome? Give them a shout out. 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I might say hello. We're inducting someone brand new after 8 right now from Descendants 3. It's One Kiss on Fun Kid.

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1: Morning, it's Dan in for George. On a Tuesday, it's the Fun Kids Breakfast Show, the 16th of June. Who's riding the birthday roller coaster? Well, Claire is. Happy birthday, Claire. You are 9 years old in Wrexham. I hope you have a brilliant day with your mum, your dad, your sister Lucy too. It's also Hannah's birthday today in Ealing. Hannah, I know that you're celebrating this weekend. You can't wait to go and see Toy Story 5. I hope it's a magical day, you two. This one's for you.

K-Pop Demon Hunters Golden. 4 minutes past eight, it's Dan in for George. And you're listening to the Fun Kids Breakfast Show. We're playing that for Hannah and Claire, celebrating their birthdays today. If it's your big one soon and you'd love a shout-out, well, you need to tell us when, because we love to say hello. We love to make your birthday morning better. So tell us how old you are, where you're at, what you're doing to celebrate at funkidslive.com, because we say hello every single morning. Almost 8:05 now, the 16th of June. This is from Turning Red, Nobody Like You.

0: I'm turning red. It's nobody like you. 7 minutes past eight. It's Dan in for George with the Fun Kids Breakfast Show. Let's open the doors to the Fun Kids Hall of Fame then, where only legends are allowed. 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
1: 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If I was to, like, if I was to send a message to her on the Fun Kids Live, I would say, thank you for being a great friend to me, and thank you for lending me some of your pens.
0: Oh, Alexandra, thank you for telling us about a stationary saviour. Georgie sounds brilliant, well worth a place in the Fun Kids Hall of Fame. She is the legend earning her place today. You can nominate someone for next week. George is throwing open the doors again. 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And here's Sabrina Carpenter.

0: Sabrina Carpenter, please, please, please. 8:10, it's the Fun Kids Breakfast Show. My name's Dan, Lady Gaga with some zombies in a sec. And if you're about to set off for school and you want to make sure your brain is fully working for a Tuesday, stay there, we've got a challenge. Robot's back with his riddle next.
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0: Lady Gaga. Dead Dance, the zombies are back. 8:15, it's Dan with the Fun Kids Breakfast Show for a Tuesday. Let's make sure your brain's up to full power mode this morning. Let's make sure you're thinking. Let's get Robots Riddle on. Fire it up.
1: 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Project complete. We're Robot Riddle ready. It's time to work some muscles in the mines. Today's riddle question is, what kind of lion never roars? I'll reveal the answer after this song, here on Fun Kids.

0: 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Let's find out how you've done with Robot's Riddle for Tuesday.
1: Welcome back to Fun Kids. Let's recap today's riddle. Today's Robot's Riddle question is, what kind of lion never roars? It's time to find out if you crack today's riddle. The answer is a dandelion. Well done if you got it right. Here's a round of applause just for you. If not, better luck next time.

Ed Sheeran on Fun Kids. Sapphire playing on The Breakfast Show, 27 minutes past 8. Our one to watch this week, it's one tune we think is going to be huge, is magical and one of the catchiest earworms around. It comes to you from Sweden with some amazing Japanese inspiration in there. It is Molly, Holly, Polly and Yolly. Together they are Dolly style, and I think this might be the song of your summer. It's called Beach Please. It's our one to watch this week on Fun Kids.

0: That's our one to watch this week. Beach Please, Dolly Style on the Fun Kids Breakfast Show. Miles Smith in a sec. Right now it's time for some news. Here's the team at Children United today with what's going on.
1: The UK Prime Minister, Sir Keir Starmer, has announced a social media ban for under-16s, due to come in around spring next year.
2: I'm watching the announcement with pupils at Outwood Academy City here in Sheffield.
3: Today, I can announce that the government will ban access to social media for all children under the age of 16. This is not something I do lightly, and I will not present it as cost-free, as if social media has brought no benefits to young people, because clearly that is wrong. But government is always about choices. And it's clear to me that a full ban is the right choice.
1: Pupils had mixed views about the decision.
4: When I heard the ban, I was just devastated in general. Like, I just love social media so much. I just love whenever you're bored, you can just doom scroll on TikTok or you can go on call with your friends.
5: Mixed emotions because, first of all, I think social media is actually a good thing. But some people could have, like, predatory people coming in texting them and they don't know who it is. So they might leak their address, their information. So, yeah, that's the bad thing.
6: I'm feeling a bit nervous because I don't know what we're meant to do. Because we're at school and then after school we can't do anything. And it's just a bit weird because we've had it like basically most of our lives, and then just full on banning it, like no restrictions, just banning it. It's a bit too much.
7: When I heard the ban came in, I was kind of a bit of both, like mixed emotions. I do think kids can get around the ban using like VPNs and like other websites on like the internet.
1: The ban will affect a number of social media platforms, expected to include YouTube, TikTok, Snapchat, Instagram, Facebook and X. Messaging services like WhatsApp and Signal are excluded. The Prime Minister also announced additional restrictions on harmful features online, such as live streaming and strangers communicating with children. This could affect features under 16 see on gaming apps. And Sir Keir said he was looking at measures for under-18s, such as overnight curfews and how to bring in breaks and infinite scrolling. There will be more detail on this next month. The social media platforms will be responsible for enforcing the ban, though what new technology they may bring in to check on the age of users is not yet clear. Some children's rights groups are concerned that any reliable age checks, for example involving face recognition, might be too intrusive for young people, giving away too many private details. Others point out that up to two-thirds of Australian teenagers are thought to be getting round a similar ban that came in there last December. Even so, the Prime Minister insists the ban will still be worth it.
3: It will make our children safer, it will make our children happier, and will give them more time, more security, more freedom to grow up, more opportunity.
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0: 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She launched herself into the air and swooped and swished higher and higher in chase with the escape pod. 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

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Remember.

0: 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Lewis Capaldi in a sec. Right now, let's boost your brain with Ollie's facts. And today, they're a bit stinky.
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0: 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More from him same time tomorrow on the Fun Kids Breakfast Show. Hopefully not as stinky. Lewis Capaldi now, someone you loved. It's 8:45.

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One of us from the Paddington musical, Tom Fletcher, 10 to 9. It's the Fun Kids Breakfast Show. We're about to jump into the jungle. The best beasts are all here in your animal hour. Let's make sure you're ready. You're feeling wild. Can you tell me which flying mammal gets around using echolocation? Oh, it's a really tricky one today. Have a think. See what sounds you're making. And we'll see if you're right in a sec. This

Becky here, wish you well. It's the Fun Kids Breakfast Show. We're about to jump into the jungle for the animal hour, but are you ready? A moment ago, I asked you, which flying mammal gets around using echolocation? Well done, have you figured out? It's a bat. They can't see too well, but they make noises, and it bounces back from things around them, and from that, they figure out what's nearby. Well, don't get too close, we might see some bats in our animal hour on Fun Kids next.

0: The Seldom Heard and cows on Fun Kids and Fun Kids Junior. Do you know, a cow noise is my favourite animal noise to make. Moo. I think I'm quite good at it as well. Moo. What's your favourite animal noise? We're going to be hearing loads of them from Blippi in just a minute on Animal Hour. I'm going to be saying hello to a little red bird. But before any of that, here's Jodie and today's A to Z of Wildlife.
1: Greetings, explorers, and welcome to the amazing A to Z of Wildlife with me, Jodie. Today, the letter and animal is...
2: A, B, S is for salmon.
1: Salmon are a truly incredible fish, and very tasty too. The special thing about salmon is that they are anadromous. This means that they travel from the salty waters of the sea into the fresh waters of rivers to spawn. Spawning means laying their eggs. Some salmon travel up to 1,000 miles to reach inland freshwater rivers. They can find the right river to spawn just by the smell of it. And what's more, they tend to return to the very same river in which they were born. That's truly amazing. On their journey, salmon spend a lot of their time swimming up rivers against the current, so they become very strong swimmers. But what happens when they reach a waterfall on their journey upstream? Well, they are able to use their speed and strength to leap up high and jump the waterfalls. I've seen them doing it, and it's great to watch.
2: Wild fact!
1: Salmon don't eat anything when they're in rivers. They only eat things when they're in the salt water of the oceans. So when they're travelling up rivers to spawn, they don't eat anything, not a sausage.
2: Wild challenge!
1: Do you think you could leap as high as a

0: salmon, you don't have to find a waterfall. Just try leaping as high as you can in your home or garden. Can you leap higher than your friends? Right, I'm off for a swim, but I'll be back soon with another letter from the amazing AZ of Wildlife. See you soon!
1: See you soon, actually. See you tomorrow. That's when Jodie will be back with a brand new AZ of Wildlife. Same time as always. Right now, though, I want to hear your best animal noises, because here's Blippi.
2: I just love animals, and I bet you do too. Hey, do you know all the sounds different animals make? Oh, well, I'm learning some more of them. And I have a great song to help you remember.

0: You're listening to Animal Hour on Fun Kids and Fun Kids Junior. I'm Lauren. That was Hey Little Red Bird. And just before that, we were practicing our animal sounds. And if you want some more practice, we've got more of those on the way in just a minute. We've got a visit from some frogs as well. Oh, and don't forget, we're expecting a call. Yes, an animal's going to call us up on the phone. They're going to make a noise. And we've got to try and figure out who's calling.
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3: Okay, Cody. Okay, JJ. Here's a new game we'd like you to play. There'll be surprises all around. Can you guess the animal sound?

One little speckled frog sat on a little log, eating some most delicious flies. Yum, yum.

I've been spoiled when it comes to frogs here on Animal Hour. Second day of the week, have we seen loads? I'm Lauren here with you. It is our walk through the wild, and any minute now, we're expecting a phone call. Oh, there's the phone now. As if by magic. Hello, who's calling? Oh, what a strange noise. Now, based on that sound, we've got to try and figure out who's calling. Do you know who makes this noise? I tell you what, we'll have some clues in just a minute after we say a big hello to five little ducks right here on Fun Kids and Fun Kids Junior.

0: Dinosaur.
1: Baby Grands and Dinosaur on Fun Kids and Fun Kids Junior. Hey, who makes this noise? Yeah, we just had a rather strange phone call. Picked up the phone, there was this noise. And we're trying to figure out what animal called us. Now, I can tell you, this animal lives on an island called Madagascar. It has big eyes and a long tail, and King Julian from the Madagascar movies is one of these animals. Maybe that helps you out. Who's calling? Have a think. And we'll find out after this. The animal.

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1: Dinosaurs lived a long time ago.

Red Dog here on Fun Kids and Fun Kids Junior. And don't worry, we've got a little puppy on the way as well, so we're not finished with our favourite furry friends. But we are solving a mystery right now on Animal Hour. We're trying to work out who called us. Yeah, they rang us up and they didn't say anything other than this. Now, I can tell you that this animal lives on an island called Madagascar. It has big eyes and a long tail, and King Julian from Madagascar, the movies, is one of these animals, and this is the noise it makes. But do you know who called us? Do you know what animal King Julian is from the Madagascar films? Well done if you said... a lemur! That was a tough one today. You guys really helped me out. Thank you very much. And Dan will be back tomorrow with a brand new animal calling you up on the phone. Best of luck with that. Right now, though, as promised, here is my little puppy.

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1: Can we do it again? Please, please, please.
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0: to spot. Did you see him?
1: I hope you did. It's Animal Hour, and that was Ed the Invisible Dragon. You're listening to Fun Kids and Fun Kids Junior with me, Lauren. And I hate to say it, but we are over halfway through today's walk through the wild. Time flies when you're having fun. Next stop is the pond. We're going to see some water-loving creatures, including a little white duck and some fish.
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1: Once upon a time, there was a quack, quack,

I'm shivery. Just remember to do the jig of the frosty fish and you'll warm up in no time. It's Animal Hour here on Fun Kids and Fun Kids Junior. We've almost finished today's walk through the wild. Don't worry though, there'll be more tomorrow. We've got some frogs to see. More frogs, I know, they're everywhere today. Careful where you step. But first, we're going to head down in the jungle to sing one of our favourite songs with Blippi. It's playing here on Fun Kids.

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0: What are you talking about? What's a rooster and mashed potatoes have to do with being a pirate?
1: Hey, that's right. We're supposed to sing about piratey things.
0: And who's ever kissed a chipmunk? That's just nonsense.
2: Why even bring it up?
0: Am I right? What do you think?
1: I think you look like Captain Crunch.
0: Huh? No, I don't.
1: Do too.
0: Do not.
1: You're making me hungry.
0: That's it. You're walking the plank.
1: Says who?
0: Says the cabin. That's who.

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1: You just don't get it.
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1: Pass the chip.

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1: Hey, get in here.
2: Okay, where are we?
1: Hey, did you hear?
2: Hear what?
1: Cats sit on you.
2: They sit on whom?
1: They sit on you.
2: Oh!
1: And sometimes they take over the school.
2: Wait, what?
1: Cats

0: I'm sorry, I have a lot of follow-up questions. No, you can't just sing at me and do a slinky dance like you're doing right now and expect me to understand. Where do the cats come from? What do they want with the school? How do we stop it? Is it a good thing? What exactly are you telling me?
1: I'm telling you everything you need to know. Just listen close and let me explain. That cats sit on you, and sometimes they take over the school.
0: Okay, this is exactly what I'm saying doesn't work. You just repeating the same thing over and over again, and I need more information.
1: I think you know more than you think you know. Like, what do they do?
0: Sit.
1: And who do they sit on?
0: You.
1: And what do they...

0: Hey, should we see what's on the television?
1: I guess.
0: I'm turning on the television.
2: We interrupt your morning report with this breaking news, and that news is that cats sit on you. Sometimes they take over the school.
1: Hey, they're talking about the cats on TV.
0: Of course they are.
2: Let's go live to Chuck in the field.
3: Hi there, I'm outside the local elementary school where cats sit on you, and sometimes they take over the school. Here to comment is a student.

0: shall we? I'm just opening the door to the school, and...
1: There are cats everywhere! They're sitting on me, and they're clearly in charge!
0: Yikes! Poor guy! Back to you in the studio!
2: You see?
3: See what? It's clear as day. Cats sit on
4: okay,
3: you,
4: and sometimes...
3: Finally, she's gone. Now I can take this mask off and reveal my true self. My true self is a cat. Meow, meow, meow, meow, meow, meow, meow, meow, meow. The end.
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0: 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I love you and I miss you so much. Okay, bye.
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0: Have you got an idea for a story?
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0: I've always wanted to see how my powers would work out. 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
3: Hi, y'all. Welcome to our farm. Let me introduce you to my Uncle Wild Bill.

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1: She's playing so many notes.
2: And they're all just flowing together.
3: Oh, look, the king really likes this one.

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1: This is a very fine performance.
2: Oh. As the plane smoke came from the keys.
1: It's marvelous.
3: As the plane smoke came from the keys.
2: The king was so excited that he pondered and he wondered.
1: My boy, do you have a secret song?
4: Well, I do, but why? Did someone tell you?
1: No. I just sort of got that vibe from you.
4: Well, I'll play any song you want, Your Majesty, but I prefer to keep my secret song my own special secret.
1: Oh, I totally get it. The only thing is, if you do not play it, I will throw you in the dungeon. Oh, who put that vase there?
4: Okay, here goes.

0: Yes, he played so well and so fast and so hard that the piano exploded and the king fainted.
1: I guess he really

0: just gone 1 o'clock. This is Fun Kids.
1: Hello and happy Tuesday. I'm Lauren here with you, looking after things for Dan for just one more day. Very soon, I've got some Encanto to play after a song called Banana Chicken. I'm not sure if that's about a chicken-shaped banana or a banana-shaped chicken. We'll have to find out.

0: Dizzy's Encanto. That's Waiting on a Miracle on Fun Kids. Hey, I'm Lauren. I'm here looking after things for Dan after his very early morning on The Breakfast Show. He should be back here with you tomorrow. But don't worry, that's the only thing that's different. We've still got our trip to Activity Quest, our very tricky choice to make with our Would You Rather question. But before that, have a look around you. Is it looking a little bit messy where you are? Is your bedroom in need of a tidy? If it is, I've got the perfect song for us to sing whilst we do it. This is from Go Banana Go, and it's called I'm Gonna Clean My Room. It's playing on Fun Kids.
1: Well, looks like you're off somewhere important today.
2: Well, I sure am. You won't believe what it is. I'm gonna clean my room.
1: That's about time.
2: And nothing's getting in my way.
1: Well, not me.
2: Today.

0: absolutely nothing will stop me now because...
1: Stop singing!
2: You stop singing, Zoe!
1: I'm not singing! You're singing!
2: I'm gonna keep on singing!
1: Your singing is annoying!
0: If I don't stop singing, I never stop singing.
2: It'll annoy my sister.
1: I'm so...

0: help that they asked for.
1: Oh no, we broke up.
0: I'm just gonna say words because that's what I do to make her life the worst. Yeah, look at that dog outside. I bet I would like to quench his thirst with a little bit of water.
1: What?
2: If you stop singing, I'll clean your room.
3: Deal.
4: I'm gonna clean your room so that you stop.
3: Please stop singing. I'll do it. I'll do anything. Just please stop. How are we related?
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0: We are Blazer Fresh 2.0 here on Fun Kids. I'm Lauren here with you. Are you ready for today's Would You Rather question? A very tricky choice that you've got to make. I've got two options. You've got to choose one. That is the only rule. Are you ready? Okay. Would you rather have a monkey that helps with homework or a parrot that tells jokes? Would you rather a monkey that helps with your homework or a parrot that tells jokes? Have a think, and we're going to weigh up your options after this from Benson Moon.
2: I'm

Phenomena from the Muppets. Phenomena. It's fun, kids, and I know that song's very catchy, so it might be you've forgotten all about our would you rather question. If that's the case, don't worry, let me remind you. Would you rather have a monkey that helps with homework or a parrot that tells jokes? Let's weigh up your options. Well, if you had a monkey that helped with your homework, obviously they'd be able to help you out if ever you got stuck or if you were too tired. Ooh. And also, it'd get done a lot quicker. But I imagine if you had a monkey in your bedroom helping out with your homework, you might get a bit distracted. The two of you will just end up jumping around and eating bananas together. So that's not good. Next thing you know, it'll be school. There'll be no homework. Not good. But if you had a parrot that tells jokes, well, obviously, you'd always have something to laugh at and it'd cheer you up after a long day at school. But some of the jokes will be terrible. Come on, you know they will. And if it's a parrot, they'll probably repeat the jokes quite a lot, which will get very boring. So what would you rather? Did I help you out there? A monkey that helps with homework or a parrot that tells jokes? This is your last chance to have a think. And I want to hear your answers after this from Small Put.

And Annie, you were trouble on Fun Kids. Okay, it is time to come up with an answer. What are you choosing for today's Would You Rather question? A monkey that helps with homework or a parrot that tells jokes? What are you going for? Tell me now. Good answer. Oh, it was a tough one today, wasn't it? Because it'd be nice to have both. I think, though, I'm going to go with the monkey that helps with homework. Yes, because let's face it, after a long day at school, the last thing you want to do is do your homework on your own. No, you want a bit of fun, and if ever you get stuck, it's nice to have someone there to explain it to you. That is definitely my choice. I also think jokes all the time from a parrot could get quite annoying. So yes, a monkey to help with my homework, please. I wonder where I could get one of those. We'll have another Would You Rather question tomorrow. Right now, though, this song is from the Goat Movie on Funkin'.

You're listening to Fun Kids with me, Lauren. And did you know we're putting on our very own Fun Kids astronaut training? Yeah, well, Fun Kids Science Quest is travelling across the UK with a spectacular live show all about space. It's packed with experiments, discoveries and science fun. Now, this show will give you an idea of what it's like to prepare for blast off. That's why it's kind of like our very own astronaut training. Dan brings the weirdest and coolest space science to the stage, making it way more fun than it's been in any classroom. And if you want to be there, tickets are on sale right now for Cambridge on the 26th of July. Get over

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And if you're enjoying the World Cup right now, listen up, because you could be winning a junior football kit of your choice, personalised with your name, plus three brilliant books. Yeah, you'll be able to relive the most iconic World Cup moments ever, from Harry Kane's golden boot to Messi lifting the trophy, with this amazing Ultimate Football Heroes prize bundle. Now, the great thing is, this World Cup special also features a tournament tracker in the back of the book, so you can follow the excitement of this year's competition as well. Now, the books included are World Cup Greatest Moments, The Colouring Book and Generations, England's Heroes. We'll even throw in six awesome audiobooks and some bonus goodies too. To be in with a chance of winning, just answer this question. Where is the World Cup hosted this year? Is it A, North America, B, Europe, or C, Asia? To answer, head over to our website, which is funkidslive.com, right now, because this competition closes midday on June the 22nd. Swam.

0: just wanna dance and swim on Fun Kids. Hey, I'm Lauren. It's a Tuesday and it is almost time for our walk through the wild. Yes, Animal Hour is fast approaching. Before we get there though, should we warm ourselves up? Should we get ourselves ready? We're going to do that by answering today's creature question. Here it is. Which animal sleeps holding hands with its friends so they don't drift apart? Which animal sleeps holding hands with its friends so they don't drift apart? One of my favourite questions. Do you know what animal it is? We'll find out after this.
1: This is Fun Kids. Fun Kids.
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Senorita on Fun Kids. Do you know what? We are right in the middle of answering my favourite creature question ever, which is, which animal sleeps holding hands with its friends so they don't drift apart? Well done if you said the answer is a sea otter. Oh, that's really sweet, and it's got me feeling more than ready for our animal hour. We're heading on our journey through the jungle in just a minute, so get yourself ready. And whilst you do, I'm going to play you this from Mr. Ray. It's Roam the Band.

0: the UK. It's just gone 2 o'clock. 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
1: Okay, are you ready for Tuesday's Walk Through the Wild, second Animal Hour of the week? I'm Lauren here with you, and very soon we're going to see some cows after a little green frog and ping pong.

0: Junior. Do you know, a cow noise is my favourite animal noise to make. Moo. I think I'm quite good at it as well. Moo. What's your favourite animal noise? We're going to be hearing loads of them from Blippi in just a minute on Animal Hour. I'm going to be saying hello to a little red bird. But before any of that, here's Jodie and today's A to Z of Wildlife.
1: Greetings, explorers, and welcome to the amazing A to Z of Wildlife with me, Jodie. Today, the letter and animal is...
2: A. B. S is for salmon.
1: Salmon are a truly incredible fish, and very tasty too. The special thing about salmon is that they are anadromous. This means that they travel from the salty waters of the sea into the fresh waters of rivers to spawn. Spawning means laying their eggs. Some salmon travel up to 1,000 miles to reach inland freshwater rivers. They can find the right river to spawn just by the smell of it. And what's more, they tend to return to the very same river in which they were born. That's truly amazing. On their journey, salmon spend a lot of their time swimming up rivers against the current, so they become very strong swimmers. But what happens when they reach a waterfall on their journey upstream? Well, they are able to use their speed and strength to leap up high and jump the waterfalls. I've seen them doing it, and it's great to watch.
2: Wild fact!
1: Salmon don't eat anything when they're in rivers. They only eat things when they're in the salt water of the oceans. So when they're travelling up rivers to spawn, they don't eat anything, not a sausage.
2: Wild challenge!
1: Do you think you could leap as high as a salmon? You don't have to find a waterfall. Just try leaping as high as you can in your home or garden. Can you leap higher than your friends? Right, I'm off for a swim, but I'll be back soon with another letter from the amazing A to Z of Wildlife. See you soon!
0: See you soon! Actually, see you tomorrow. That's when Jodie will be back with a brand new A to Z of Wildlife. Same time as always. Right now, though, I want to hear your best animal noises, because here's Blippi.
3: I just love animals, and I bet you do too. Hey, do you know all the sounds different animals make? Oh, well, I'm learning some more of them, and I have a great song to help you remember.

0: listening to Animal Hour on Fun Kids and Fun Kids Junior. I'm Lauren. That was Hey Little Red Bird. And just before that, we were practicing our animal sounds. And if you want some more practice, we've got more of those on the way in just a minute. We've got a visit from some frogs as well. Oh, and don't forget, we're expecting a call. Yes, an animal's going to call us up on the phone. They're going to make a noise. And we've got to try and figure out who's calling.
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4: Okay, Cody. Okay, JJ. Here's a new game we'd like you to play. There'll be surprises all around. Can you guess the animal sound?

when it comes to frogs here on Animal Hour. Second day of the week, have we seen loads? I'm Lauren here with you. It is our walk through the wild, and any minute now, we're expecting a phone call. Oh, there's the phone now. As if by magic. Hello, who's calling? Oh, what a strange noise. Now, based on that sound, we've got to try and figure out who's calling. Do you know who makes this noise? I tell you what, we'll have some clues in just a minute after we say a big hello to five little ducks right here on Fun Kids and Fun Kids Junior.

Baby Grands and Dinosaur on Fun Kids and Fun Kids Junior. Hey, who makes this noise? Yeah, we just had a rather strange phone call. Picked up the phone, there was this noise. And we're trying to figure out what animal called us. Now, I can tell you, this animal lives on an island called Madagascar. It has big eyes and a long tail, and King Julian from the Madagascar movies is one of these animals. Maybe that helps you out. Who's calling? Have a think, and we'll find out after this. The animal

Dog here on Fun Kids and Fun Kids Junior. And don't worry, we've got a little puppy on the way as well, so we're not finished with our favourite furry friends. But we are solving a mystery right now on Animal Hour. We're trying to work out who called us. Yeah, they rang us up and they didn't say anything other than this. Now, I can tell you that this animal lives on an island called Madagascar. It has big eyes and a long tail. And King Julian from Madagascar, the movies, is one of these animals. And this is the noise it makes. But do you know who called us? Do you know what animal King Julian is from the Madagascar films? Well, and if you said... a lemur! That was a tough one today. You guys really helped me out. Thank you very much. And Dan will be back tomorrow with a brand new animal calling you up on the phone. Best of luck with that. Right now, though, as promised, here is my little puppy.

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1: Can we do it again? Please, please, please.
2: The Animal Hour.

0: Sam?
1: He was here a minute ago.
0: It was Ed.
2: Oh, he's hard to spot. Did you see him? I hope you did. It's Animal Hour, and that was Ed, the Invisible Dragon. You're listening to Fun Kids and Fun Kids Junior with me, Lauren. And I hate to say it, but we are over halfway through today's walk through the wild. Time flies when you're having fun. Next stop is the pond. We're going to see some water-loving creatures, including a little white duck and some fish.
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shivery, just remember to do the jig of the frosty fish and you'll warm up in no time. It's Animal Hour here on Fun Kids and Fun Kids Junior. We've almost finished today's walk through the wild. Don't worry though, there'll be more tomorrow. We've got some frogs to see. More frogs, I know, they're everywhere today. Careful where you step. But first, we're going to head down in the jungle to sing one of our favourite songs with Blippi. It's playing here on Fun Kids.

first theory is, scientists can prove that an asteroid crashed into the ground. Now the impact caused dark cloud and dust, and it blocked out the sun. And

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1: Hey, good afternoon. It is a Tuesday and the second school day of the week is done and dusted. Two down, three to go. I'm Lauren, hanging out with you with some Ariana Grande to play in just a minute after Harry Styles and American Girls.

Girls and American Girls on Fun Kids. I still can't believe I got to watch him sing that in real life. Yeah, I went to his concert on Friday. To be honest, I didn't really hear him sing it because there was thousands of fans screaming the song over the top of him. Still fun though. Right, I'm Lauren here with you. I'm looking after things for Dan for just one more day. He's been busy on the breakfast show. We've still got all the

0: watching. Oh,
1: this is my favorite movie. Come on, listen. Okay, she is searching for the song that will make her fall in love.
0: And she's gonna sing about it?
1: Yeah, of course.

0: watch that again?
1: You're listening to Fun Kids with me, Lauren. And have you ever wanted to stand right next to the sun? Oh, it'd be toasty, wouldn't it? 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We'll be right back.

0: man. And I wanna go.
1: Sam Ryder and Spaceman on Funkids. Hey, I'm Lauren, and I know you've just had a very long day at school, but if you're still wanting to find out about all the science facts, if you're not done yet, then listen up. Science Quest has got your back. Yeah, Dan is back with another science-packed episode. Here's a little clip.
2: The main aspect is just to make sure that that the leak is actually coming from where you think it's coming from. So one of the first things that the Russian cosmonauts had to do was to go over to the leak, make sure that it actually was the leak that they were thinking it was. That's where the air is coming from outside the International Space Station, and then working out how to fix it. So one of the issues they had was that the potential leak was behind what's called a bracket, which is a kind of structural element to the International Space Station. And if they were going to try and seal that leak, they might have to cut that bracket, which would increase the structural risk to the International Space Station. So in a abundance of caution was the phrase that the NASA spokesperson used when it was announced. They put the five astronauts that weren't involved in the repair into their Crew Dragon space capsule, just to be safe.
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Curly Swims, Tones and I, and Gone, Gone, Gone on Funkids. Hey, I'm Lauren, and I know you've had a very long day at school, but you've still got lots of the evening to look forward to. Joining the homework club with Connor, sharing the good news with Bex, playing the yes-no game with me. So I think we should jump up and get moving to stop ourselves feeling all sleepy. Move those arms, move those legs to this song by Meghan Trainor, my favourite to dance to. It's called Better When You're Dancing, and it's playing on Funkids.

0: Kids with me, Lauren. Are you up to date with all the drama in the courtroom of Judge Becks? If you're not, let me tell you about it.
1: This is Judge Becks. The cases and people are all real. Judge Becks' judgments are final.
2: I'm 8 and my case is that my brother keeps on jumping on me. I wanted a lion at Christmas a couple of years ago, and then he just like ran in like, I'm gonna get you, and then just like jumped on me. And
3: I would like to quit swimming, and my parents, my mum, are saying I cannot. My teacher is really strict, and I think I can do it. And I just like don't like the lessons anymore.
1: Get ready to enter the court of Judge Becks.
0: Ooh, as you just heard, things are heating up in the courtroom of Judge Becks. Oscar and Lily are locked in a sibling showdown after Lily complains that Oscar keeps bouncing on her. Not fun. And Olivia is taking on Mum in a battle over swimming lessons, arguing she's ready to stop while Mum insists there's still more to learn. If you want to hear how these cases unfold, just search Judge Becks wherever you get your podcasts. And by the way, if you've got a case for Judge Becks, if there's something going on in your life that you need her help with, then be sure to get in touch online at Funkit.

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2: Hello and welcome to the Pre-Millennium Stadium for the Dinosaurs versus Football Legend Mega Match. It's 3 p.m, it's Saturday afternoon, it's 65 million years ago, and yes, it's raining.
3: That's right, Bob. Not ideal conditions today, but at least it should dampen down the volcanoes.
2: But hopefully not the atmosphere, which as you can hear is electric. 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

0: Field sucks and the dinosaur football legend mega match on Funk is that's hard to say. Dinosaur football legend mega match. And if you think that's tough, just wait until we play the Yes No game. That's what we're going to do right now. And if you've never played the Yes No game, is when Dan throws some quick fire questions at you and you've got to answer them. That's it. Actually, no, that's not it. You're not allowed to say the word yes and you're not allowed to say the word no. Seems easy, but it's not. And I tell you what, today's contestant has tried once before. Are they going to get revenge on Dan this time? Let's find out.
1: I'm a Fun Kids listener.
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4: And playing the Yes No game today. We're headed back to London. Ahana is here. They are out for revenge. Ahana, you are 8 years old. Do you remember what happened the other day?
1: I did.
4: So I asked you a few questions and you said one of the forbidden words, Y-E-S, yes. And it was only your second question. What happened?
1: I just forgot.
4: All right, okay. So I will make the rules clear to you. You can't say yes. You cannot say no. You can't repeat yourself. If you can do that in 1 minute and answer my quick fire questions, you can say hello to whoever you like. If you lose, you'll have to give another shout out to me. And this will be awful, Ahana. Are you ready to play? All right, let's play the yes-no game in 3, 2, 1. Ahana, it's good that you've come back. Have you had a fun day?
1: I have.
4: All right, do you remember what happened the other day?
1: I remember.
4: What did you say?
1: I just said that I remember it.
4: Okay, fine. Are you getting a little bit sassy with me, Ahana?
1: I am not.
4: No, okay. Do you like pizza?
1: I do.
4: What's your favourite thing to have on a pizza? Do you like mushrooms?
1: I do not like mushrooms.
4: Oh, you almost said no there, didn't you?
1: I nearly said no.
4: No! Oh! Ahana. That was your second go. You were out for revenge and you said a forbidden word again. Oh! And I did say that the shout-out this time was going to be really awful. So, take a deep breath and repeat after me. My name is Ahana.
1: My name is Ahana.
4: I am 8 years old.
1: I am 8 years old.
4: I have practiced the yes-no game forever.
1: I have practiced the yes-no game forever.
4: I tried once.
1: I tried once.
4: And failed.
1: And failed.
4: I've just tried a second time.
1: I've just tried a second time.
4: And I've been even worse!
1: And I've been even worse.
4: Because I'm a failure!
1: Because I'm a failure.
4: And Dan is the best.
1: And Dan is the best.
4: Oh, Ahana, well listen, thanks for playing along and thank you for having a go at the game. It's been a real treat to play with you.
1: I'm a Fun Kids listener.
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0: Oh, Ahana, so close. Dan's really mean with the things he makes you say when you lose, isn't he? But if you win, you get a shout out for your bestie. So I suppose it's worth the risk, isn't it? And if you want to have a go, then be sure to sign yourself up on our website, funkidslive.com. I've been

0: Money Mark. Robo dancing on Fun Kids, and hopefully you were doing your best robot impression to that. Oh, I was. I'm tired now. I can't be tired though. There's no time to waste because it is time to announce today's home time hero, celebrating the legend that gets you home from school. Today we are saying a big hello to Emily's mum, Sarah. Now Emily says every Tuesday after school, mum takes her to the library to choose some new books. They then pop next door for a hot chocolate and a chat about what they're going to read first. That sounds like the best Tuesday afternoon ever. A big hello to Emily's mum, Sarah, because you are today's hometime hero. Well done, you legend. And hey, if you've got a hometime hero in your life, come and tell me all about them at funkidslive.com, and I'll give them a shout out tomorrow.
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Lush Life on Fun Kids. And that is it from me for another day. I've been Lauren here with you. I've had so much fun spending the weekday afternoons here, but Dan is back tomorrow. I'm not going far though. You can catch me from 1 o'clock this weekend. I'll see you Saturday. Right, you've got The Club with Bex coming up next after this from Shakira from Zootropolis. It's Try Everything.

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1: It definitely is. Hello, how you doing? Why don't we kickstart your Tuesday with Bruno Mars?

0: Bruno Mars, they're just my on fun kids. Hello, happy Tuesday afternoon. I thought we'd play you a little tune from Frozen, and then I'll let you know what I've got in store for today.
1: Okay, can I just say something crazy?
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3: Would you ever want to be sent up a chimney or be made to pick up poo? 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

Pepper, Dance the Night on Fun Kids. Right, let's have a brain-busting question, shall we? One question and three songs worth of time to figure out the answer. Today's question is this. How long

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colouring book and the Generations England Heroes book. We'll also add in a brilliant football kit of your choice as well. 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Is it A, North America, B, Europe, or C, Asia? 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Yeah.

Now, after 6 o'clock, we have got good news, dude. 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
1: This is Judge Becks. The cases and people are all real. Judge Becks's judgments are final.
2: I'm 8 and my case is that my brother keeps on jumping on me. I wanted a lion at Christmas a couple of years ago, and then he just like ran in like, I'm gonna get you, and then just like jumped on me. And
3: I would like to quit swimming, and my parents, my mum, are saying I cannot. My teacher is really strict, and I think I can do it. And I just like don't like the lessons anymore.
1: Get ready to enter the court of Judge Becks.

from David Guetta and Sia. Yes, I know Sia is a better singer than I am. Right, after 5 o'clock, we've got some sing-along soundtracks for you and Activity Quest. But first, it's K-Pop Demon Hunters.

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0: All right then, it's time for some news. 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
1: The UK Prime Minister, Sir Keir Starmer, has announced a social media ban for under-16s, due to come in around spring next year.
2: I'm watching the announcement with pupils at Outwood Academy City here in Sheffield.
3: Today, I can announce that the government will ban access to social media for all children under the age of 16. This is not something I do lightly, and I will not present it as cost-free, as if social media has brought no benefits to young people, because clearly that is wrong. But government is always about choices, and it's clear to me that a full ban is the right choice.
1: Pupils had mixed views about the decision.
4: When I heard the ban, I was just devastated in general. Like, I just love social media so much. I just love whenever you're bored, you can just doom scroll on TikTok or you can go on call with your friends.
5: Mixed emotions, because first of all, I think social media is actually a good thing, but some people could have like predatory people coming in texting them, and they don't know who it is, so they might leak their address, their information. So yeah, that's the bad thing.
6: I'm feeling a bit nervous because I don't know what we're meant to do, because we're at school and then after school we can't do anything, and it's just a bit weird because we've had it like basically most of our lives, and then just full on banning it with like no restrictions, just banning it, it's a bit too much.
7: When I heard the ban came in, I was kind of a bit of both, like mixed emotions. I do think kids can get around the ban using like VPNs and like other websites on like the internet.
1: The ban will affect a number of social media platforms, expected to include YouTube, TikTok, Snapchat, Instagram, Facebook and X. Messaging services like WhatsApp and Signal are excluded. The Prime Minister also announced additional restrictions on harmful features online, such as live streaming and strangers communicating with children. This could affect features under 16 see on gaming apps. And Sir Keir said he was looking at measures for under-18s, such as overnight curfews and how to bring in breaks and infinite scrolling. There will be more detail on this next month. The social media platforms will be responsible for enforcing the ban, though what new technology they may bring in to check on the age of users is not yet clear. Some children's rights groups are concerned that any reliable age checks, for example, involving face recognition, might be too intrusive for young people, giving away too many private details. Others point out that up to two-thirds of Australian teenagers are thought to be getting round a similar ban that came in there last December. Even so, the Prime Minister insists the ban will still be worth it.
3: It will make our children safer. It will make our children happier. And will give them more time, more security, more freedom to grow up, more opportunity.
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0: It sure is. How you doing? Let's kickstart the hour with George Ezra.

George Ezra and Shotgun on Fun Kids. Coming up in the next hour, I've got a chat with the author Rob Harrell. We've got some sing-along soundtracks and the return of Activity Quest. 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

Sun Kids. Okay, did you know about a brilliant day out you can go on in the West End? You can see loads of incredible performers at West End Live this weekend. People from shows like The Lion King, Wicked, Matilda will all be there. Entry is first come, first serve, so make sure you get there early. 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

0: might say there's too much traveling.
1: Bad job, Bill.
0: And I'm being told I'm fired.
1: All right, and Wendy has the weather for us. Wendy, what can you tell us about the week ahead?
2: Well, things should definitely be on the calm side. We have fairly sunny skies for the rest of the week, and heading into the weekend with only a slight chance of some clouds on Sunday. And also, there are

0: Wow, New York, what an exciting day. Though you'd think those bumblebees would also be interested in going to Queens. And I'm being told I'm also fired. Oh well.
1: The Story Pirates on Fun Kids. All right then, it's time to chat to a brand new author. Let's hear a little bit from his book first.
2: All rational thinking has stopped. The sound of blood rushing in my ears is almost I can hear. The best I can describe it is that my brain is a trapped badger and all it's doing is reacting, which helps explain what happens next. Mr. Kellerman tries to put his hands on my shoulders and my inner cornered badger lashes out. My panicked brain sees even his attempt to calm me down as a threat, and I hit him. My arm lashes out and I hit him hard across the face with the back of my wrist. It makes a sickening pop sound, and I know it hurts too because his face and body react. He winces and steps back, stunned. But immediately, even as I hear gasps from the class and someone yelps, he's apologizing to me. My fault. My bad. Don't grab the bear. Whatever that means. I'm a bear. I sink to the floor. My legs aren't working right. And all I can hear is my racing heartbeat and that whooshing in my ears.
1: That was Rob Harrell with an excerpt from the brand new brilliant book Popcorn. And that is from a bit of the book where our main character is having a panic attack. Is that right?
2: Yeah. Yeah. He's having a bad moment there, let's say.
1: Yeah. So this is all about Andrew, who is suffering with anxiety, and his worst nightmare idea is that this was to happen to him at school. That's what he's kind of struggling with through the book, isn't it?
2: Yeah, it is. He's you know, a kid who has really bad anxiety, and he has a day that just keeps getting worse and worse. You know, he feels like a kernel of popcorn sitting in hot oil, so he wonders if it keeps getting hotter and hotter, what's going to happen if he pops? And, you know, the day builds towards that.
1: To be fair, like, a lot of stuff happens to him in his day. First of all, of course, it's picture day, which inherently is always a stressful day. And then all of these things just keep happening. There's ketchup in his hair. There's the school bully. This was not a day built for good vibes.
2: No, definitely not. It is an awful, terrible day. And, you know, he's got problems at home. He's got a grandmother who's dealing with Alzheimer's. It's just, you know, anxiety can be really tough on a normal day, but this was a day that was designed almost to set his anxiety on fire.
1: Oh, we'll hear more from Rob after this.

0: Kids Bop on Sun Kids. I'm good. All right, then, let's go back to that chat with the author, Rob Harrell.
1: We should say, of course, nominated for the Carnegie Awards. That's a massive deal. Congratulations.
2: No, thank you. Yeah, I was absolutely shocked, and the good kind of shocked. It was so exciting. So this whole journey from being nominated to longlisted to shortlisted has been thrilling, I guess would be the word.
1: I bet. What a ride. How did you... in my head, you would find out by getting, like, a scroll delivered to your house by a man on horseback, but I imagine it's more just like an email that's sent to you?
2: Yeah, it was more just an email sent from my publisher. yeah, it's funny how these things aren't as grandiose as you would think, but I was still just as thrilled. I think I jumped around my studio a little bit.
1: Yeah, if it was me, I would have stopped every person on the street to tell them I'd been nominated.
2: Yeah, well, I didn't go that far, but not far from it. I called quite a few friends.
1: Yeah, as you absolutely should do. Well, thank you so much for telling us all about Popcorn. I loved it, and I felt like it obviously is a big subject, but it touched it with a bit of lightness as well. I really, really loved it. So thank you so much for bringing it to us.
2: Thank you so much for having me. This has been great, and I really appreciate it.
0: Oh, lovely Rob. If you want to hear more from him or any other author I've chatted to recently, just download the BookQuest podcast. I got you.

0: Ed Sheeran, Justin Bieber on Fun Kids on the way for you. I got some sing-along soundtracks, but before that, it's our Jobs for Kids series.
1: Really? Did kids do that?
2: Hey Dan, I've been reading Lord Shaftesbury's journal. Check this out.
1: Cool! The lot of the chimney boy.
3: Of all the children put to work, few trouble me more than the chimney boys and chimney sweeps. Even in these enlightened times, otherwise decent folk think nothing of risking the lives of children for their own comfort. Advertisements such as the one below show that for a few pounds, a boy or girl could be bought and put to work, resulting in poor health and most likely an early and painful death.
2: Dan, where are we?
1: More like, when are we?
4: Here, have you two seen my advertisement? Want an honest living as a chimney sweep, do ya?
1: Not really.
4: Well, you're rather on the large side. I usually prefer my sweeps to be no more than 8 years old. The scrawnier, the better. After all, these chimneys aren't much wider than that book of yours.
1: But what if we get stuck?
4: Oh, don't worry about that. A few lit rags under your feet will get you wriggling. Although, of course, I can't say no one's ever died stuck up a chimney, but it's better than begging on the street.
2: Are you sure about that?
4: You've never been hungry, have you? Folk would rather put in a day's labour than ruminate on their empty bellies.
1: Here, what's the pay like?
4: You don't get no pay. You get board and lodgings and you get fed. Well, you do when you've got enough to go around. There's you, my missus, and the 15 other chimney boys. Oops, my mistake, 14. Little Jimmy went and copped it at Mrs. Brownlow's, didn't he? Anyway, the pair of you will be sharing a bed with them. Well, and the odd rat.
2: That sounds terrible. Those poor kids.
4: Poor? Poor me, more like. I'm the mug who's got to look after the little bleeders. The parents didn't want them, did they? Or more likely, they wanted the £4 I paid for the blighters.
2: Buying a child for £4? That doesn't sound right.
4: I'm not buying a child. They're purchasing an apprenticeship. Learning a trade. Not that most of them will live long enough to use it, mind.
1: So basically, to be a chimney sweep, you get covered in soot.
2: Which gives you sore eyes and makes you cough.
1: And you're carrying those massive bags around.
4: Right you are. Very valuable, those bags are. Farmers pay a pretty penny for soot, so we make them bags biggins. It might give them boys a permanent steep, you know, carrying them around. But then, as I say to him, look on the bright side. You'll never bang your head on a doorframe.
2: This doesn't sound fun to me. It sounds awful. Getting scraped arms and legs from the chimney bricks. And maybe even burned or worse.
4: Well, take it or leave it. There's plenty more who will. Any road, I'm off. Those chimneys won't clean themselves now, will they? Sweepo!
1: Close the book, Bex. Let's get out of here. It's crazy to think that in some parts of the world, children still do jobs like that, you know, jobs that are uncomfortable and dangerous. It says online that kids in Bangladesh carry heavy bags of cement and sand around for builders and can end up with injuries like the poor chimney sweeps.
2: Yeah, I'm glad people like Lord S helped to change the laws here. I wonder if there's a modern day version of him who can help children in other parts of the world.
0: 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I've got tunes on the way from some brilliant films like Zombies, like Tangled, and like Frozen 2.

Denzel on Fun Kids and Love Power from Frozen 2. 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

Zombies on Fun Kids. Hey, did you hear about Dan from the afternoon show? He's going on tour. Yes, we've packed a bag. We're sending him out on the road with the Science Quest podcast. 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

0: the UK. It's just gone 6 o'clock. 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

0: Harry Styles, American Girls on Fun Kids. All right, then it's time for some good news, dude. That is when I like to spread some good news across the airwaves. Good news that I've heard from Fun Kids listeners. And today's is from Gwen Greenan, aged 9 years old. Now, Gwen got in touch at funkidslive.com/good to say, hey, Bex, my good news is I'm going on a cruise to Norway from Essex, and I know that it is going to be great. Gwen, me too, because I've been to Norway, and it is brilliant. It's so much fun. Thank you for sharing that with me, Gwen. And if you've got some good news like Gwen did, let me know at funkidslive.com/good.
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Sally on Sun Kids from The Little Mermaid. All right, then, there is a brand new episode of the Judge Bex podcast, and this week siblings Oscar and Lily are locked in rivalry because, well, Lily keeps complaining that Oscar is bouncing on her. Also, you've got Olivia taking on her mum in a battle over swimming lessons. 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

Ariana Grande on Fun Kids. Hey, do you miss having a boy band in your life? Well, don't you worry, because there's a big new boy band on the way who I think are going to be absolutely massive. 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They've already sold out every ticket for their UK shows. The name of the band is December 10, and this is their brand new track, Infinity. Yeah.

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Now, on Friday after 6, I've got the Friday night party. 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

After 7 o'clock, we've got the return of Connor. He'll be here taking over the airwaves with the Pop 7 at 7 and his next big thing. That's one track he thinks is going to be absolutely massive, but what track is it going to be? You have to stick around to find out.

script and superheroes on Fun Kid. That is it from me today. But don't you worry, Connor is up next. And I'll see you tomorrow at 4. Bye.

0: the UK. It's just gone 7 o'clock. You're listening to Connor.
1: Hello, hello. How are you? Happy Tuesday. Just gone 7 o'clock. Connor back with you. And we are kicking off the show with a brand new Pop 7 at 7 chart. It's your 7 biggest tracks in the world voted for by you in the last 24 hours over at funkidslife.com. Always exciting. Always cannot wait to find out who's at 1. First, though, we begin with number 7. It is the cast of K-pop.

Sheeran and Sapphire, Eyes at 5, and at 6, Taylor Swift, I Knew It, I Knew You. From Toys the Wii 5, big tunes. All right, at number 4, he's currently playing loads of shows in Wembley Stadium. It's Harry Styles and American Girls. 4.

still looks so good, doesn't it? Harry Styles, American Girls at 4 in the Pop 7 at 7 chart. Love it. All right, let's break in. It's the big top three. And in at 3, new music, Miles Smith and Hold Me in the Dark. 3.

to who I just might in the Pop 7 at 7. And yeah, big tune, Miles Smith before that, Hold Me in the Dark, number 3. At 4, we had Harry Styles with American Girls. In at 5, Ed Sheeran and Sapphire. 6 was Taylor Swift from Toy Story 5. And I Knew It, I Knew You. And at 7, the cast of K-pop Demon Hunters with Soda Pop. 6 songs, all done. There is only one more left. And tonight, well, I've been thinking, who do I think is going to be at number 1? And I have waited for this song to be back at number 1 for a while. And I'm happy it is tonight. Your fave, BTS, voted for by you, takes the number 1 spot. This is their new tune. It's called Swim. 1.

0: one in the Pop 787 tonight. Love that tune loads. Good one. I just wanna dive, I just wanna dive. Right, have your say for tomorrow, please, right now at funkidslife.com. This is
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3: 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You're just like

going to be at Lost Frequencies. Callum Scott, where are you now? Just before it, kind of hanging out with you all the way through till 9 o'clock. I'm going to get you checked into the homework crew, by the way, just after 8. And at the moment, because the World Cup is here, something exciting happening in my show. My next big things are going to be changing because we're going to be playing songs from the FIFA official album, which I'm really excited about. I played a really good one yesterday. Another song on the way as my next big thing in around about 5-10 minutes' time. I'll also get on some Benson Boone for you as well after we move into Taylor Swift. Now, this comes from her new album, which we have loved so much at Fun Kids. Big tune, this is called Opoly, and it's on Fun Kids.

0: That's the cast of K-pop Demon Hunters, Golden on Fun Kids. Time for this.
1: The next big thing.
0: Yeah, my next big thing on Fun Kids. Okay, at the moment, because the World Cup is on, it is changing. My next big things are going to be different as I'm playing songs from the FIFA official album. And tonight, I'm playing

tapestry, plus a tournament tracker so you can follow this year's competition. 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How cool. To be with the chance of winning, just answer this question correctly. Where is the World Cup hosted this year? Is it A, North America, B, Europe, or C, Asia?

I'm going to get you checked in to the homework crew. That is on the way. 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
1: Sure, all right, Sabrina Carpenter on the way. I'm also going to get you checked into the homework crew. I'll take you.

Time to get you checked into the homework crew. If you're working, do some homework for the next hour. 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I'm opening up the homework crew for you right now to let you know you are not alone. And I'm going to get on some of your favourite Fun Kids tunes to help you through, like this and Dolly Style.

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0: Road. It sounded so good, and it was my next big thing, and I'm really excited to play it for you again tonight. Ace Bar teaming up with D-Jag, and it's called WDA. Whole different animal.
1: I gotta do it with me now. Don't worry about what else is going on.
2: It is what it is, they be like, oh, she's a whole different animal. Got the beast on leash to the net, and tease, she's a whole different animal. Body on the hit, to took it jumping on my door, why you tryna glitch? Crash, false got me. Whole different animal.
3: She a whole different animal. Different animal. Whole different animal.

Rose Over the Mars, APT on the Fun Kids. It's Connor with you through till 9 o'clock. I've got Taylor Swift on the way. Afrojack, see you and David Guetta coming up. And in the next 20 minutes, I'm going to tell you all about the Judge Bex podcast and play you a clip of what you can expect from this week's episode. And I have to say, you're going to love it.

0: off the Future Humans remix on Funky. It's like Panic at the Disco on the way, and Alex Sampson coming up for you as well. But as mentioned, you have to check out the Judge Bex podcast, because things are heating up in Judge Bex's courtroom. Now we've got Oscar and Lily that are locked in a sibling showdown after Lily complains that Oscar keeps bouncing on her, and Olivia is taking on Mum in a battle over swimming lessons, arguing she's ready to stop, while Mum insists there's still more to learn. Do you want to hear how those cases unfold? Of course you do. Just search for Judge Bex wherever you get your podcast from. That's Judge Bex wherever you get your podcast from. And if you've got a case for Judge Bex, by the way, get involved over at funkidslive.com. And here's what you can expect from this week.
1: This is Judge Bex. The cases and people are all real. Judge Bex's judgments are final.
2: I'm 8 and my case is that my brother keeps on jumping on me. I wanted a lion at Christmas a couple of years ago, and then he just like ran in like, I'm gonna get you, and then just like jumped on me. And
3: 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My teacher is really strict, and I think I can do it. 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

0: Robson. It's a previous next big thing of mine. How lucky am I on Fun Kids? Right, Ed Sheeran on the way in a big tune. On next from Wicked.
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That is it for me. Thank you for getting us on. I'm back with you tomorrow from 7. Fun Kids Night's on the way next. See ya.

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1: When everything was broken, the devil hit his second stride. 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
1: I'm storming on the corner, about to catch the last train home. I love to jump the barriers. So can you spare a penny for my thoughts? I've been praised upon the pavements. Passers-by don't pay much. Chased away by neighbors, seen things you couldn't make up. If the streets could talk, they'd tell a story or two. I'll paint a picture for you.

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Were you out drinking? Were you in the living room chilling, watching television? It's been a year now. Think I figured out how to let you go and let communication die out. I know, you know, we know you weren't down for forever and it's fine. I know, you know, we weren't meant for each other and it's fine. But if the world was ending, you'd come over, right? You'd come over and you'd stay the night. Would you love me for the hell of it? All our fears would be irrelevant. If the world was ending, you'd come over, right? The sky'd be falling and I'd hold you tight. And there wouldn't be a reason why we would even have to say goodbye. If the world was ending, you'd come over, right? Right. If the world was ending, you would come over, right? Right.

Nights on Fun Kids. Back to back calming tracks. Welcome to Nights on Fun Kids.